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2: 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Don't you think I'm a little too young to be messed with like that?

nouveaux tubes en Alsace sont sur Top Music. That boy is a one-track mind. He's a one-track mind.